for you, I guess you're getting everything you want. You bought a new car and your career's really taking off. It's like we never even happened, baby. Tell me what is up with that.

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2: 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Assalamualaikum warahmatullahi wabarakatuh nih sobat global semuanya. Hai. Good afternoon and welcome to the Afternoon Vibes, your perfect soundtrack to power through the rest of the day. So, it's 3 p.m. and whether you're wrapping up work, studying, driving home, or simply taking a break, yeah, thank you for spending your afternoon with me. So, with Noni, and I'll be keeping you company all the way until 6 p.m. Okay? So, over the next 3 hours, we've got a great mix of your favorite hits, so fun stories, entertainment updates, interactive segment, and plenty of good vibes to make your afternoon brighter and more enjoyable. So sit back, relax, turn up the volume, and let's make this afternoon one to remember. So wherever you are and whatever you're doing, let's enjoy the ride. So here we go, we've got the first song coming from Rihanna with Don't Stop the Music.

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Nah ini dia nih, aturan baru dari siapa? Dari Noni. Seperti biasa nih Sobat Global, so now welcome back to Afternoon Vibes and it's time for one of our favorite segment. Noni bakal ngajakin ngapain? A battle song, yes bener. So this is where two amazing songs go head-to-head and you decide which one comes out on top. So, today's battle features two unforgettable hits from two incredible female artists. Dan langsung aja ya. In the first corner, we've got an Avril Lavigne with her pop-punk anthem, Skater Boy, a song packed with attitude, energy, and a story we all remember. This is it, in the number one, Avril Lavigne with Skater Boy.

Yes, this is it. Avril Lavigne with Skater Boy. So, and in the second corner, we had a Katy Perry, the emotional hit with The One That Got Away. Sing about our memories, love, and wondering what could have been. So this is it. In the number two, we can choose, is it Katy Perry, The One That Got Away?

Yuhu, itu dia di pilihan kedua nih Sobat Global. Ada Katy Perry, The One That Got Away. So, what's your pick today? Are you team Skater Boy, bring the pop-punk vibes, or team The One That Got Away, delivering all the feels? Send in your votes right now through our WhatsApp. Langsung aja di 081-330-249-090 nih ya. Sekali lagi, langsung aja di 081-330-249-090 or social media, and let's find out which song will be crowned today. So, battle song champion, langsung aja dipilih. Nomor 1, Noni punya Avril Lavigne with Skater Boy. Di nomor 2, Noni punya Katy Perry with The One That Got Away. Now, get your votes in. The battle starts now in the afternoon vibes. Langsung aja dipilih ya, sambil kita ketemuan dulu deh sama satu single dari Mark Ronson featuring Bruno Mars with Afternoon Fine. Don't go anywhere, I'll be right back.

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